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1: Lows level off around 44 overnight under clear skies, southeast winds 5 to 10 miles per hour. Wednesday, highs around 64. Thunderstorms likely Wednesday night, lows dip down to about 52. Low 60s Thursday with a chance for showers. Turning warmer Friday with highs in the mid-60s, showers continue. The forecast is brought to you by Ag Country. I'm meteorologist Paul Trombley. Currently, it's 50 degrees.
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Jazz Mix and Classics, Paul McCartney on Lakes 99.5. Well, it is announced that Kyler Murray will be under center when our Minnesota Vikings travel to Tampa Bay to take on the Buccaneers and Baker Mayfield. The Vikings are 2-0 after beating both the Bears and the Packers, division rivals, by the way. So that'll be good. We'll see what they can do coming up on Sunday. Kickoff at 3:05 from Tampa Bay. Good luck to Kyler Murray and the Minnesota Vikings.

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0: 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Just one note.
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